0: War.
1: I told her everything, kept no secret. She saw my strengths, told her my weakness. We were invisible.

black and white. These streets are far from black and white. Nobody knows a thing about what's wrong with light. There's only darkness down the road. But you're the light that's shining through silver and gold. And I know I'll always be alright.